0: Su Ritmo 80, Flight Case.
1: This is what Edith Piaf used to say: use your faults, use your defects, then you're gonna be a star.
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1: Excuse me, we are two. 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

0: solo su Ritmo 80. 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
1: Don't come back no matter what you do. 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What you want is never good for you. What you want is never good for you.
0: Dal 1982, Michael Jackson, Wanna Be Starting Something.

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We would feed the hungry fields till they couldn't eat no more.

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1: When I'm alone in my room, sometimes I stare at the wall, and in the back of my mind I hear my conscience call, telling me I need a girl who

Another one busts the dust. Hey, hey. Another one busts the dust. Ow. Another one busts the dust. Hey, hey. Another one busts the dust. Ow. 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Hey, hey. 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

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Ladies with an attitude, fellas that were in the mood, don't just stand there, let's get to it, strike a pose, there's nothing to it.